0: Radio Sljeme.
1: Grab your partner now, let's go. 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

0: Radio Sljeme.
1: 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I walked alone between some old adobe haciendas. Suddenly, I heard the plaintive cry of a young Mexican girl.

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My verses are soft, soft green, but also a flaming red. My verses are like wounded fawns seeking refuge in the forest. I want to share my fate with the world's humble. A little mountain stream pleases me more than the ocean.

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We've been meeting here every day. And since this is our last day together, I want to hold you just one more time. 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I want to remember you just like this. Let's just kiss.

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And I say, no, no, no, oh miss, no, please, I do not wish for to be pleased. I'm on a quest and I don't think I have the time. So I take my shield, she's pouring